0: 5. Las Oldies with Mike Martinez.
1: Hey, welcome to the Oldies Show. You know, I grew up in the 70s, right? So I'm used to oldies shows where you get a little of everything. So that's what you're going to get for the next 6 hours on La Sunday Oldies on Que Buena. Little of everything, man. You know, I used to listen to rock and disco and soul and R&B all on one radio station. So for the next 6 hours, I'm going to try to duplicate that for you on La Sunday Oldies on Que Buena. Except that now I got like 5 decades to work with. The 50s, the 60s, the 70s and 80s, and as I like to say, a touch of the 90s. So let me start with just that, a touch of the 90s on La Sunday Oldies. It's right here, Human Nature. Please step up and introduce yourselves. What group are we looking for?

love how they worked in my favorite Michael Jackson song, Human Nature. SWV on La Sunday Oldies on Que Buena. Hi, hello, it's your Uncle Mikey. It is Mike Martinez coming up this hour. I got a couple of songs that have to do with my theme today. Spoiler alert, it's all about the eyes today. I also have a musical R.I.P. to Dolly Parton. Forgotten 70s song from a one Peter McCann. Bonus points if you even remember that name and the song that's been forgotten. And we'll do number one songs rewind 1983 today on La Sunday Oldies.

page of the Classics 4 Playbook and say that to your girl today. My theme today is eyes. You know, they say the eyes are the window to your soul. They also make for some pretty good songs, and I'm going to play them all today. Eyes is my theme.

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1: These are seldom played top 40 songs from the 1970s. Legit hits that have somehow slipped to the cracks of oldies radio. And today, it's a not-so-subtle song from a one Peter McCann, who wants to know if you're looking for a deeper connection or if you just want to do the dirty, because either way, he is down with it.
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1: This was called Do You Want to Make Love?

By request, that is Fats Domino on La Sunday Oldies on Que Buena. All right, so eyes is my theme today. Songs that have the word eyes in the song title. I appreciate you finding me on Facebook, by the way. Mike Martinez Oldies, thank you so much for your eyes suggestions. Appreciate it. Elias, Green-Eyed Lady, that's a great one. Yvonne, I Only Have Eyes for You, The Flamingos, another great one. Sylvia writes, These Eyes or Brown-Eyed Girl. Oh, love them all. Thank you so much. Find me on Facebook and comment with your own favorite eyes song. Direct message me or call me at 915-642-9797. Okay, here we go. Number one songs rewind. This is clips of all the songs that went to number one in a specific year. I play the clips in the order that they went to number one that year. And today, that year is 1983.

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You know, they never do tell us what sweet dreams are made of, do they? I mean, maybe I would disagree if I knew what sweet dreams were made out of. I don't know. Eurythmics from the 80s on Last Sunday Oldies. All right, so coming up this hour, class reunion. Today, it is the class of 1971 that I will celebrate musically. We'll kick that off at 12:30 on Last Sunday Oldies on Qué Buena.

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song, Spiral Staircase, by request, more today than yesterday. Now, what can Mike do for you on La Senda Oldies on Que Buena? 915-642-9797. My theme today, eyes. Eyes is getting its own playlist today. Thank you, Silvia Hernandez Carrasco and Irene Rivas, both on the same wavelength today for this Eyes suggestion.

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1: A happy La Sunday Oldies birthday to Walter Williams of the OJs, who turned 83 this week. Walter shared lead vocal duties with Eddie LaVert. He was also like the main lead on a couple of OJs classics. I'll feature one of Ish on this B-Day 2 play. And I'll start with this one.

Burns, because Walter Williams of the OJs celebrated his 83rd birthday earlier this week. Williams shared vocals with Eddie Levert on the song you just heard, and he takes main lead on this OJ's classic on Las Sandeoles.

Carole King with the ultimate musical announcement that it's over. Them bringing flowers ain't gonna fix it, bro. All right, let me close it out with Gene Knight's reality check to Mr. Big Stuff.

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That is Mel Carter on Les Sunday Oldies. I have a Donna Summer Forgotten 70s song coming up just after 1 o'clock. I know it's hard to believe, but yeah, she had so many hits that some of them have fallen through the cracks. One of those will be coming up after 1:30. Hey!

0: easy.
1: Oh, yeah. 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Yeah, no, not because, you know, I'm all super sexy and romantic. It's because I'm old.
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1: Don't want to pull anything, you know? 50s, 60s, 70s, and 80s with a touch of the 90s are on La Sunday Oldies on Que Buena. Here's that touch of the 90s.

0: got a guitar solo in the middle of the song. Highly acclaimed. Considered one of the greatest guitar solos of all time. Steely Dan. Feeling in the years on La Sunday Oldies on Que Buena. Hi, hello, it's your Uncle Mikey. It's Mike Martinez. My theme today is eyes, songs that have the word eyes in the song title. You can find me on Facebook. You can drop a comment. You can DM me with your suggestions. Let me read through a couple of them. Let's see here. Caesar writes, eyes, eyes, baby. God, Caesar, you are so stupid. And I can say that because I used to work with a guy. Eyes, eyes, baby. That's funny, man. That is funny. So, yeah, no. Let me, what would you like me to play? Not eyes, eyes, baby instead. What do you think? What's your suggestion?
1: She's Got Betty Davis Eyes.
0: All right. See that one. Okay. That one. That's a good one. That one counts. Eyes, eyes, baby. No, hombre. Kim Carnes is on La Sunday Oldies.

That is Junior Walker and the All-Stars on La Sunday Oldies on Good Buena with an R&B classic. Eyes is my theme today. Teary eyes, evil eyes, pretty eyes, and yes, especially around here, brown eyes is on La Sunday Oldies on Good Buena.

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1: These are seldom played top 40 songs from the 1970s. Oh Wow Records, songs that you probably haven't heard in a minute. And today, it's a Donna Summer song. And I know what you're thinking. You're like, Donna Summer, really, Mike? Come on, man. She's got nothing but hits. Yeah, she does. But I think what makes this a forgotten song is that it came out during her most explosive period that included songs like Hot Stuff, Last Dance, Bad Girls. And that's why you rarely hear this track on the radio anymore. Great song. Was a top five record, but it simply got overshadowed by all the other great songs that Donna Summer did between 78 and 80. So today's Forgotten 70s song, Heaven Knows, on La Sunday Oldies.

San Antonio, that is Liberty Band. Oldies medley number one. And by the way, those guys are still together, man. 47 years and counting for Liberty Band. You are listening to La Sunday Oldies. It's your Uncle Mikey. It's Mike Martinez. Thank you so much.

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And guys, get ready to slick back whatever hair you have left, because Five from the 50s is coming up at 2:30 on La Sunday Oldies.

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1: Working on a chain gang. Nowadays, they just chain us to a desk. Know what I mean? You're listening to Last Sunday Oldies on Kibwena. Hi, hello. It's Mike Martinez, your Uncle Mikey. Hey, check this out, man. Before I forget, if you love the 80s, today's your day, man. So I got lost songs from the 80s at 3:10. And then because it's the last Sunday of the month, my last hour, half hour, all 80s, becomes a whole hour of 80s. That'll start at 4 o'clock on Last Sunday Oldies on Kibwena.

I remember when this song first came out, a lot of people thought it was the Doobie Brothers, but nah. Robbie Dupree kind of borrowed their sound. Steal Away is on Last Sunday Oldies on Qué Buena. Hi, hello, it's your Uncle Mikey. It's Mike Martinez. My theme today is eyes. Songs that have the word eyes in the title. Peaches and Herb happens to have one of those. Hello?

for five from the 50s. It's coming up on La Sunday Oldies. First, though, let me complete my double shot of songs that turn 50 this year. Yeah, boy, time flies when you're rocking hard. Foreigner on La Sunday Oldies.

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1: All right, Daddy-O, it is time for Five from the 50s, the decade that gave us the hula hoop, drive-in movies, and rock and roll. All right, let's start off with Bo Diddley and the best type of an apology. An apology with a beat, not a butt.

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It's an excuse. Show us how it's done. Bo Diddley on Last Sunday Oldies.

0: man, what did that poor little doggy do to get so publicly roasted by Elvis Presley?
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0: You are listening to La Sunday Oldies. It is 5 from the 50s on La Sunday Oldies. All right, Mr. Bill Haley, spell out the name of this next song.

Still to come on Las Sunday Oldies on Que Buena with Mike Martinez. You're about 20 minutes away from lost songs of the 80s. It's a Rogers song that's gotten lost that I will reintroduce you to. That'll be on the way. And then I'll do sort of a deep dive on You're No Good on today's Then and Again. That's coming up.

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1: Yeah, this is the portion of our Sunday Fun Day where I rescue a forgotten, underplayed song that has slipped through the cracks of the awesome 80s. And today's Lost Songs of the 80s is a slow jam by Roger of Zapp. Yeah, Zapp and Roger fame. From 1987, here's Roger submitting his application for the position of your man. And let me tell you, he makes a very convincing case. 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

0: That's Roger with today's Lost Songs of the 80s, proving that just putting it out there, man, a slow, sexy groove in a robotic-sounding talk box can make quite the romantic pitch.
1: Orally.
0: Okay. Back to my theme, eyes. Today, the eyes have it. If eyes is in the song title, it's on my playlist today.

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1: All right, this is a feature I call Then and Again. Radio is full of covers and remakes. Some songs you might not even have been aware wasn't the original, or that the original had a cover version of it. That is the focus of this feature, okay? On Then and Again, I'll spotlight those classic oldies you may or may not have known were a cover or had a cover. Sometimes I'll play the original, sometimes I'll play the cover. Today, I'm going to do a bit of a deep dive on the song You're No Good, famously done by Linda Ronstadt in the 70s and Betty Everett in the 60s. Here's a fun fact, though. They're both covers. Dee Dee.

Didi, by the way, was Dionne Warwick's cousin. Okay, so that song failed to get much attention. Didn't chart at all. Later that same year, Betty Everett took a swing at it. Betty decided to go with a more Chicago soul vibe. Here's what that sounded like.

That is Betty Everett from 1963. Okay, fast forward to 1975. Linda Ronstadt needs one more song to complete her album. Someone suggested You're No Good, which Linda had been doing in concert. She wasn't convinced, but she did it anyway. Her rendition went all the way to number one and has become the definitive version. And here it is in its entirety on Las Sunday Oldies.

Girl, I want you to sit back and close your eyes. Think about all those wonderful times that we used to have here. Now, I know things aren't the way they used to be right now, but they are gonna get better someday. And I know that.

Ah, yes, together. Let's spend the 4 o'clock hour together. Jamming out to awesome 80s songs. Last hour, half hour, all 80s hour starts at 4 o'clock on Los Sunday Oldies.

0: I just want to set something straight, all right? 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
0: I will not be a part of misrepresenting history. 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

half hour, all 80s hour, because it's the last Sunday of the month. Doing all 80s. Back when Saturday night in El Paso meant cruising, not scrolling, not binge watching. It meant cruising and cranking up that stereo.

with the most famous phone number of the 80s, if not, like, in the history of phone numbers. You are listening to La Sunday Oldies. It's my last hour, half hour, but since it's the last Sunday of the month, my last hour, half hour, all 80s, is a whole hour, all 80s till 5 o'clock.

All right, last song that has to do with my theme, songs that have the word eyes in the title, all kinds of eyes, teary eyes, evil eyes, pretty eyes, sexy eyes. It's Dr. Hook on La Sunday Oldies on Que Buena.

0: yes, the 80s. You know, back then I'd cruise with the stereo cranked all the way up. 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
0: Yeah, I know. Last Sunday oldies on Que Buena. It's your Uncle Mikey, Mike Martinez. Last hour, half hour, all 80s until 5 o'clock.

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All right, y'all, my time is up, man. I got to make room for DJ Care Bear. Cruising with Care Bear, the 5 o'clock oldies mix is next. Let's do it again Labor Day weekend, all right? What do you say? Yeah? All right, today? All right, don't ghost me, man. 11 o'clock next Sunday on La Sunday Oldies on Que Buena.

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